Ladies and gentlemen, as you know, we have something special down here at Birdland this evening, a recording for Blue Note Records.

Delivering pizzas to that sexy Spanish thing, looking juicy, big dookie. We get silly, heat wave, get dizzy. That soul movement, Brooklyn to Philly. Broad Street, Flatbush, get busy. New summer anthem, Eric and Richie. I see beads of sweat dripping down tummies. Rectums and Daisy Dukes look yummy. I'm in that drop top with sweet cakes pumping in. Old school Buick sitting on Kiefer Sutherland's. Before the 16, figure out the riddle.

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0: A world of beauty for beautiful you. Je suis à vous.
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Keeping everybody healthy and all of that got us all eating vegetarian and stuff like that. Oh, come on.

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Cause I can do it in the mix. And if your man gives you trouble just to move out on a double, and you don't let it trouble your brain, cause away goes trouble down the drain. 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

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You can't leave, cause your heart is there. But you can't stay, cause you've been

0: 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That's right, and we come here. And we come here to get a groove on. Say, we are the people, y'all. Come on, put your hands together.
1: We are the people.

0: Hey, we got some very intelligent women in here, man. Do you think you're too young to really love somebody?
1: No.
0: Let's take it from me. I'm an adult. I say, wait, you too young to be in love. This is silly. You infatuated with him. He got nice jeans. He wear fancy Adidas. I mean, it might be something I don't know.
1: It's a difference from loving somebody and being in love with somebody.
0: Well, you tell me. What's the difference?
2: Okay.
0: What's the difference?
2: Okay, Shan.
1: You can love anybody, but when you in love with somebody, you looking at it like this. You taking that person for what he or she is, no matter what he or she look like, but no matter what he or she do. You looking at it like this.
2: If you fall in love, you can fall out of love.
3: I just want to
1: love somebody. You might stop being in love with them, but you is not gonna stop loving that person.
4: Maybe sometimes they never been loved before.
2: Yeah, true.
4: Or they never been in love before. Or they don't know what the feeling is to be loved.
0: She killed it. We can end that conversation with that, right?

0: yeah.
1: Come on, tap it up, baby. Come on.
0: Now look here. I want that guitar to fall in on that. Tighten it up now. Oh yeah.

Oh, what you gonna do? You wanna get out? Oh, what you gonna do? You wanna get out? Oh, what you gonna do? Do you wanna get out? Oh, what you gonna do? You wanna get out? Oh, what you gonna do? Do you wanna get out? Oh, what you gonna do? You wanna get out?

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You're all talking. 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

0: 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When that light comes out and it gets hot, start sweating, things start glistening, things start sparkling, things start moving, start shaking, things start to happen, cause you got up off your butt and started making that light work.
1: What time are you coming back, Nick?
2: When do you want me to come back, Liz?
1: I don't know. Maybe never?
2: Well then. 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

the best place to find the biggest live television set. Sports, comedy, drama, news. $1.20.